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6: This is a serious tragedy. The investigations are going to be thorough. The director of criminal investigation is here. The crime scene investigators are already here. The officers from government chemists are also here. And all processes will be done, including DNA tests, to ensure that these processes are done successfully.
5: Na tukisalia katika masuala yanayofungamana na visa vya mioto kushuhudia kwenye shule, ni kwamba chama cha DCP sasa kinataka uchunguzi wa kina kufanyika kuhusiana na chanzo cha moto katika shule ya upili ya wasichana ya utumishi Academy. 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
7: Any nation that loses its young people in what could have been prevented must question their moral and responsible conscience. As the nation mourns, we strongly question the disaster preparedness in our country, especially in our boarding schools. We have lost too many students for a long time. ranging from St. Kizito in 1990s, Changuli Boys, Hillside and Russia Academy, and countless others. It is unfortunate that while the National Disaster Response Management Bill is stuck with the leadership of the National Assembly, our children continue to face danger in schools and Kenyans are still not spared.
5: Aidha amemtaka waziri wa elimu Julius Ogamba na yule wa usalama Kipchumba Murkomen kujiuzulu kutokana na tukio hilo.
7: Since the fire tragedy in Russia in 2024, we have never been told how 21 babies died. What country is this that we are living in? We call for the immediate censure of the Cabinet Secretary for Education and the resignation of the Cabinet Secretary for Interior, Kipchumba Murkomen, for the deaths of our children at Utumishi Academy.
0: Hii ni Biblia husema, shajara.
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8: We as the Ministry of Health are taking all measures to ensure that we protect Kenyans and we protect Kenya from international health outbreaks, and so far we are dealing with an international public health outbreak for Ebola that is in DRC, and as you note, we as Kenyans have a very strong healthcare response system. We are also very strong when it comes to case management in terms of infectious diseases in general.
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9: I had an opportunity to meet with our transport sector leaders last week on the fuel crisis. And I sat down with them and I explained to them where we were, what the issues are. And I took them back to 2022 when we had a similar crisis. People in jerrycans looking for fuel from one station to another. We had a serious crash on our dollars. We had a serious, in fact, the first team that I met when I was declared president was oil marketers, because we had a crisis. And I explained to them how, if we are reckless about subsidies, where the country went.
5: Aida amesema kuwa yuko tayari kukubali matokeo yoyote ya uchaguzi mkuu wa mwaka wa 2027, akisisitiza kuwa mustakabali wake wa kisiasa uko mikononi mwa Mwenyezi Mungu.
10: What God has decided, no man can change. Yes, so relax. People are in a panic. I don't know. Ile Mungu ameamua ndio itafanyika. Yes, si namna hiyo. Kama Mungu ameamua Ruto will get a second term, he will. Kama Mungu ameamua vingine, that's what will happen. And we will move on as a country. Yes. So relax. There is no problem.
5: Amesema pia Kenya itafanya uchunguzi au uchaguzi ulio wa amani, huru na wa haki, na itaendelea kudumisha umoja wa kitaifa wakati wa uchaguzi huo.
10: Between now and the next elections, we will drive the transformation of this country. And we are going to have elections, and they will be peaceful, and there will be no violence, and they will be free and fair. Yes, they will be free and fair. Those who believe they will divide this country, they will not succeed. They will fail, and fail spectacularly. They will not.
5: Naam, na tukielekea kwenye bunge ni kwamba mabadiliko kadhaa yamefanyika katika kamati mbalimbali za bunge la kitaifa alasiri ya hapo jana. 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
2: 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Scott Christian University is a dynamic center of academic excellence.
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3: mpango wa
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3: Yes. Airbase.
2: Na ukasema Kenya inaendelea na
3: huo mpango.
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3: Yes.
2: Okay, so Timothy this morning,
3: umeshtuliwa na
2: soma gazeti la Reuters.
3: Yes.
2: Reuters Africa wanasema Kenya has provided written approval for the United States of America to open a quarantine facility in East African nation for Americans exposed to the Ebola outbreak centered in DRC.
3: Don't even call it East Africa.
2: They are quoting
3: Kenya. Yes.
2: Two U.S. officials.
3: Who are in talks.
2: Reuters.
3: With the Ministry of Health.
2: Who are in talks na wanasema wamepewa written agreement.
3: Kitambu, manake sasa di unapata kwamba taasisi kama Katiba Institute. 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
2: Timothy, tuende polepole. Yesterday you told us Kenya is considering.
3: Yes.
2: I am reading on the newspaper that Kenya has given a written approval. Hizo ni vitu mbili tofauti.
3: Yes, because you see like the initial one was like there should be talks. But now there was a script which was kind of hidden. It was not open to the public. And unapata kwamba idara kama vile Katiba Institute zimeibuka na kusema kwamba mazungumzo yamefanywa na ni kama tayari washafikia maafikiano na Wakenya wajui yamefanywa kisiri. 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Mona.
2: So I am reading on another newspaper that the facility will most likely start operations on Friday, that is today.
3: Naam. 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
2: 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And it's a facility ambayo itakuwa run na the US military and staffed by US public health officials with the Ebola experience. What is the government saying about this?
3: Sasa kitu ambacho serikali labda hatujasikia ikizungumza manake naweza tu tumia kauli yake katibu katika wizara ya afya anafahamika kwa jina la Ouma Oluga.
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2: 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Either I'm a slow learner or I'm not understanding things this morning.
3: Of what I know, you are not a slow learner. 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
2: In this case, maybe I am. How, wakati Ouma Oluga katibu katika wizara ya afya anasema, tuko tayari.
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2: How ready are we?
3: Wajua.
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3: Yes.
2: Timo, do you know how many things ambazo zilisimama?
3: Most.
2: Do you know how many families suffered?
3: Yes.
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3: Yes.
2: To a very very very sad story.
3: Yes.
2: Utumishi Academy, Gilgil, 16, 1, 2, 3 hadi 16, Timothy.
3: Naam. Wajua.
2: Do you know mwaka 2017, one of mikasa ya moto ambayo I covered in my career kama mwanahabari na ikaniumiza roho sana? Moi Girls. 2017.
3: Yes.
2: 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And you know, kutoka hapo,
3: yes,
2: tumezungumza, Timo, kuna commissions of inquiry zimekuwa,
3: yes,
2: sheria zimewekwa. Why are we not following the set rules? Yes.
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2: Timo, I have been covering news.
3: Yes.
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2: So if they were told in time, they could have saved a life.
3: Totally. 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
2: 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We are very okay. 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
3: The bodies, most of them are completely charred. They are completely consumed by the products of combustion and they might be difficult to be identified. So that's the reason why we are performing the DNA so that the relatives can be they can be identified when we compare with the relatives.
1: Na waziri wa elimu Julius Migo Sogamba ameagiza kuvunjwa mara moja kwa bodi ya usimamizi wa shule ya wasichana ya utumishi kwa madai ya uzembe kufuatia vifo vya wanafunzi 16. 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
5: Billion from the equalization fund.
6: Your Excellency, this bill has traveled along legislative categories, a national disaster amendment bill. Your Excellency, and provides for improvement and the participation.
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7: If we let things flow the way they are flowing without any major intervention and without proposing any major interventions, clearly we'll be having inflation figures coming out over the weekend for this month, and for sure they are likely to be over 7.5% year on year. If we look at the other issues, for example other things that are responsive to oil prices increment which affect everyone, namely for example fares. I was with one Kenyan yesterday and they were telling me that previously the fares they used to pay from where they live to the place of work is 80 shillings, but out of what is happening in terms of price.

0: shilling, that has increased now to around 120 shillings, which is a 50% increment. But highly unlikely that you are going to see a downward trend in those variables if oil prices definitely go down as we anticipate.
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0: Lower the fuel prices for the next 6 months, we do four things. One, we compel the government to lower the margins for the people involved in the oil business, including importers, by 4 shillings. Second is to invoke a change in the VAT of fuel products. From the current 8%, we tax exempt for the next 6 months, and that will give Kenyans reprieve by around 17 shillings and 15 shillings for diesel and super petrol, respectively. The other thing is that we reduce the fuel levy, what we usually call RMLF, road maintenance levy fund. There is a levy we introduced in the year 2024. We can do something about that by revoking it, because the situation has changed. So that will save across the board around 7 shillings. And lastly, is that we go to the PDL and fuel stabilization fund, and we fetch some 3.5 billion shillings, and we give additional subsidies for diesel. In my workings, because I don't want to belabor the point a lot, we are going either by forfeiture of revenue or by actual injection in terms of subsidies. The intervention is costing, because I'm summarizing, in a nutshell, around 48 billion shillings. But that has been adjusted to the response on the demand side.
1: Na tukisalia katika masuala yanayofungamana na hayo ya mafuta, ni kwamba waziri wa Kayo pia Wandayi ameondoa hofu kuhusu uwezekano wa upungufu wa mafuta nchini, akisema usambazaji wa mafuta uko thabiti. 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
2: Let me continue by saying that there are early signs that global pressures may begin to ease. Changes in demand patterns and improved supply routing are gradually stabilizing international markets. While the situation remains fluid and unpredictable, the direction is encouraging. In the fullness of time, as global conditions stabilize, Kenyans can expect the benefits to be felt progressively through the system.
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It says in Isaiah 30, verse number 18, "And therefore the Lord will wait, that he may be gracious to you, and therefore will he be exalted, that he may have mercy upon you. For the Lord is a God of judgment. Blessed are all they that wait for him." The Lord